But how are you today? How's your tongue? Is it smooth and red, or knobby and beige with an overcoat of a muddy hue? And how's the stomach? Is it firm and steady, or somewhat warm, or a little wobbly and a trifle windy? Or was your Christmas day so spartan that today you're fighting fit with no twinge of remorse?

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Don't be shy. Participate. Communicate with us. Let's go, man.

7. The countdown. Down, down. 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The countdown. 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The countdown. 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
0: Motherfucker, I'm ill.

Swung high on warheads, little jelly tell the tale instead. Midnight Raver said, Midnight Raver said, that's how the legend spread. Yeah, we got the ball on deck, shake us to Bali Mac, shake us to Bali Mac, keep our soul in sync. New

Spook Matambo, Midnight Ravers, South Africa Mali Connection. That ancient roots music, that future roots music, we always been fresh,

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I repeat to myself, expect the worst.

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0: Constant apologies, broken promises. If T follows me, what's she gonna miss? I miss this and I've missed that. Been a no-showologist. Letdowns and stand-ups, more AWOLs than colour now. Is it too late?
1: Is it?
0: For me to say that it's better late than never, I never

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It drops off right into the swamps. Y'all ain't from around here, are you?

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The reaper soon will find you to end your run of luck. Your future is behind.

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old gypsy said. All I had was a length of pipe, so I crossed his head with lead. I told that wise old gypsy, I'm sorry I got rough, but you would have seen it coming if you really knew your stuff.

This is the story of Nucleus, a band of musicians from a far-off galaxy, from a place where music and dancing are against all cosmic and computer law. Nucleus. For many years, they searched the heavens. This is the story of their search for and discovery of a place where they could be free to be themselves. A place like Earth.

mercenaries are useless, disunited, unfaithful. They have nothing more to keep them in a battle other than a meager wage, which is just about enough to make them want to kill for you, but not enough to make them want to die for you.

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Yeah, but yeah. 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

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Steal away and chase the night. Take a shortcut till you're out of sight. 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

0: 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Distrust, feeling like I was pissed upon wound. 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

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Participate. Communicate with us. 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

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I don't consider it a habit. I consider it more of a hobby. I think getting high is definitely out of sight. That's why most people try marijuana. And from marijuana, you try, I went from pot to coke, and then opium, methadrine, and LSD, and then heroin. And as far as the addicting drugs are concerned, such as opium and heroin, the rush is definitely out of sight. I don't think that anything, as far as starting on marijuana and then going on to harder drugs, has anything to do with it. It was just a matter of time before I got to heroin. As far as getting high any day, every day, there's nothing wrong with that. I've been doing it for almost 3 years now, and I think I'm coming along just fine. I think I'm coming along just fine.